0: history.
1: Right.
0: You know, you could
1: tend to embellish.
0: Maybe. I'm trying to think of something that I have over the course of my life. I can't say I never have, but nothing.
1: But you've never just made something completely up.
0: No.
1: I mean, obviously, we've talked about you put Heisman Trophy winner on your your resume as
0: that's
1: a joke.
0: That's about it, yeah.
1: But you've never actually gone around and told people, oh, by the way, I want a Heisman Trophy.
0: No. Right. No, haven't.
1: Right. And it's funny because there was a lady, when she was dating this guy, she's now married to him, but she had told him, like one of their first dates, that she had gone to clown college. And there is actually clown college.
0: Yeah.
1: That's
0: Sarasota,
1: a real thing.
0: I believe.
1: Yes, yeah. Yes. Mm-hmm. And that she had graduated with honors, received the water squirting flower award from the top of her class, and all this, like, whole thing. He believed her. So not only did he believe, she just thought it was like kind of a funny joke. He apparently had gone on to tell his family. He's like, you're not going to believe this girl I'm dating. She's got. So she kind of let it go for a while. And I mean, you know, you meet people at a family reunion or whatever years later. And you're like, oh, you're the clown college. Oh, my gosh, your awards were so great.
0: Right.
1: And so I think that's brilliant. Would you guys ever tell someone some kind of made up but silly kind of fun story?
0: Here, squeeze my nose. I can't think of something that I've done to that extent where you just create something out of whole cloth and then live with it for the rest of your life.
1: Because, I mean, at what point do you let it go? I mean, is it a couple of months? Is it, you know, a decade later? Like, listen, I got to tell you, I never went to clown school.
0: Yeah. I don't know about that. You can let us know if there's something that you want to let now the truth be known.
1: Yeah.
0: Bring it into the sunshine, everybody, at 888-922-7234.

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1: Hey, have you talked to Mark lately?
0: I haven't really talked to him, but he looks pretty down.
2: He looks pretty down.
1: Yeah, well, maybe we should cheer him up then.
0: What do you suppose we should do?
1: Well, does he like

0: Chet, come here, come here, come here.
1: Wow, look at her.
0: I know.
1: Man, I've never seen Sharon look so bad before.
0: I did once before, but this is pretty bad.
1: Yeah, what do you think she got up to last night?

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like that. Pull on a mission, don't fall on back. 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Yo, I told you, you can't touch this.

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0: What is it we do to start the show off? Well, we always start it off with thanking you, the listener, for getting in touch with the show. Otherwise, it's just Ashley and I sitting in a room talking to each other. And frankly,
1: and that's boring.
0: We could probably use our time better elsewhere. But anyway, it's you, the listener, that makes it possible. And we thank you for listening to the show, the podcast. So thanks for getting in touch. When you take the time to do so, the number is 888-922-7234, 888-9-AB-RADIO. Anita, you were talking about awkward experiences, mm-hmm. waving and such. At her 20-year high school reunion, she saw her ex-boyfriend. Ooh. She still laughs about how awkward it was. She was giving everybody hugs until it came to him, so she reached out her hand to give him a handshake. Mm-hmm. And LOL, that was so dumb, and then I hugged him and we laughed. So
1: Aww.
0: It wasn't maybe awkward after all. Yeah. But.
1: Like a little high five, like, hey, how you doing? Gotta
0: yeah.
1: go.
0: Hey,
1: look
0: you?
1: At the time.
0: Wow. Good to see you again. Anyway, thanks, Anita, for getting in touch. 888-922-7234 is how she does so, and you can too. Here's news.
2: The Roundup with Ashley Page.
1: Well, which emotion lasts the longest? When compared with being irritated, ashamed, surprised, even bored,
0: yeah.
1: It's sadness that outlasts the others by a long shot.
0: Okay.
1: Sadness lasts 240 times longer than any
0: wow.
1: other emotion. I know. In fact, we're going to talk about that in a little bit.
0: Oh, okay.
1: So here's a grilling tip, and you see it on TV commercials all the time, where they put the hamburger down and then they squish it and it all bubbles up and it looks
0: yeah.
1: all... According to every culinary expert and allrecipes.com, they said it's hard to resist doing that because you see it. You think that's what you're supposed to do?
0: Yeah.
1: They said, leave it alone. Don't take the spatula and just smash it. It takes all of the flavor out of your burger.
0: And yet there's an entire industry made about smashing burgers. So
1: Yeah. And maybe, I don't know, maybe
0: They'll
1: there's
0: figure.
1: Some different thing that they do. But for the most part, if it's on the grill, it's just going to seep.
0: Okay.
1: Maybe because that's on a griddle.
0: No.
1: I don't know. So Kevin Hart stars in a new Netflix film called 72 Hours. The film features Hart alongside Marcelo Hernandez, Ben Marshall, Zach Cherry, Teyana Taylor, and Andy Garcia. Hart plays a 40-year-old executive looking to rejuvenate his career by joining a group of 20-somethings on a wild bachelor party weekend in Miami, but he was accidentally included in their group chat. 72 Hours is set to stream on July 24th. And that's your news.
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0: Welcome in, everybody. Here it is, day 13 of May for 2026. It's day 133 of this year. There are 232 days left in the year. Well, who's got birthdays? We're fixing to tell you. Right at the very top from, many films, Reservoir Dogs, Pulp Fiction, lots of them. Harvey Keitel is now 87. Mr. Wolf from that Pulp Fiction. Good. Steve Land Morris celebrating a birthday. But we know him as
1: Stevie Wonder.
0: Yeah, he's now 76 years old.
1: Saw him in concert a couple of years ago and was like, wow, this guy is just phenomenal. Yeah.
0: His nickname is The Worm. He played for the Bulls. It's Dennis Rodman's birthday. He's 65 years old now. Stephen Colbert is 62. Darius Rucker, Hootie. They're not booing. They're saying Hootie is now 60 years old. Mm-hmm. Samantha Morton is 49. Ewan Rayon is 41 years old. Lena Dunham, 40. Robert Pattinson, the new Batman, 40. Morgan Wallen is 33 years old. It happened on this date in history. In 1880, in Menlo Park, New Jersey, Edison performed the first test of his electric railway. Just one of the many inventions that came out of Menlo Park. In 1939, on this date, Ashley Page. You know, something special is happening in the radio world. We'll start put on by disc jockey voice, everybody.
1: I was going to say, that sounds like Vince Scully. Is that the day he got the job with Dodgers?
0: No, but this was the first commercial FM radio station in the United States. Launched in Bloomfield, Connecticut, the station later became WDRC-FM, everybody. It's FM radio day today, so that's why we're celebrating. Nice. Tell them what they win, Wink Martindale.
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0: Foghat tickets, everybody on the ledger.
1: We miss our friend.
0: We certainly
1: do.
0: He
1: was great.
0: In 1958, Velcro trademark was registered. You can't call it Velcro.
1: Right.
0: Just like you can't call it tissue Kleenex.
1: Right. Or Scotch tape. It's hook and loop is what it's called.
0: Hook and loop. Exactly.
1: Yeah, that's right.
0: 1992, three astronauts walked in space simultaneously for the first time. And in 1994, Johnny Carson made his very last television appearance on The David Letterman Show. Aww. Special events for today. It's Apple Pie Day. Interesting that it's today, but yum. Cough drop day, frog jumping day, hummus day, delish.
3: Ooh, yeah. Today's leprechaun day. Now, I wonder why today instead of St. Patty's. I don't know why.
1: That's weird.
3: But today's leprechaun day.
0: Receptionist's day, Top Gun day is today.
1: Oh, one of your days. You're going to probably celebrate all day long.
0: I just watched Maverick again.
1: It's like 47 times you've seen that movie.
0: It is so good. It is. And it's also World Frequency Modulation Day, FM Day, everybody, from the radio. If you have a birthday and a special event, then tell us what it is and we can celebrate as I walk the ramp and hit the post for the song here. The number is 888-922-7234.
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Well, we talked a little bit in news about sadness, but there is a technique that was actually an improv technique that could change your mindset. We'll tell you what it is next.

Ashley and Brad Mornings. 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

0: So I moved to Los Angeles, California in the year 1992. And early on, I knew that if I wanted to be an actor, I knew there were several things that I had to do. I had to get an agent, I had to get headshots, I had to do all that stuff. Plus, I'd also heard legendary tale of everybody coming out of this one school called the Groundlings.
1: Oh, yeah.
0: So I immediately signed up for classes in the Groundlings. And I was through the class, taking it from beginner to intermediate to advanced to writing lab, and got all the way to the end. And then I started to work in the industry as an actor. And I thought, well, I could continue and see, you know, success and continuing like my friend Cheryl Hines did. And
1: see where this goes.
0: Be a part of the Sunday Company. But I was like, but I'm already working. So
1: Wayne Brady and everybody else.
0: I thought I'm good right now. But there are interesting things you can learn there.
1: What is the main thing in any improv class that you're ever taught?
0: Never deny. It's always yes and.
1: Yes and. That's always. Exactly right. And if you don't know what that means, it's if you've ever seen an improv group, you have to kind of keep the thing going. So you don't want to ever say anything that just ends it right there. It's always yes and.
0: Right.
1: And it's interesting because we just talked in news about sadness being by far the hardest emotion. It lasts the longest by like 240 times any other emotion. And they said it's interesting because there is a mindset kind of shift that they've taken from the improv world.
0: Okay.
1: And they said, you know, things are going to go wrong. They just are. You have to accept that part of it. It's
0: absolutely
1: just going to happen.
0: Life happens.
1: So some people dwell. That's where they live. They live in that arena. And they said if there's and then there's the forced positivity where you're just supposed to put on a happy face and pretend like everything's okay.
0: It's all a good day, Ashley.
1: And it's absolutely not. But there is this third option, which is kind of a yes and option, which they call unfortunately, fortunately. So when something happens, you know, you can turn that into a yes and or a unfortunately, fortunately situation.
0: I see.
1: So, you know, you lose a job. It happens. But, you know, most of us have been there at some point in their life. So, unfortunately, you lost a job. Fortunately, blah, blah, blah. Fill in
0: more
1: that blank.
0: Spare time on my hands to go through the shed in the garage.
1: I can watch YouTube all day. That's not what you want to do with your time.
0: No.
1: But they said the mindset, that kind of mindset prevents some of the extra failures that just keep coming along.
0: Yeah.
1: And because you don't want to be sad. We all experience sadness.
0: Right.
1: But you don't want to live there. So it's very practical. So if you've never thought of putting that improv technique to use with the sadness or the, you know, the things that happen, you would probably be pretty surprised at the results.
0: I thought you were going to say we had to do like scene work with space work and something. Yeah. Give us a place. Okay, we're travel agents for chimpanzees. 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

0: Finding out today's word of the day, which, boy, I got to be honest, it kind of ties into what you brought from news earlier today, but yeah. I didn't plan on this. You didn't tell me. So here it is. But
1: surprise.
0: Today, how about that? Today's word is a noun. It comes to us from the German language of the mid-19th century.
1: Okay.
0: Today's word is Weltschmerz. Weltschmerz.
2: Weltschmerz.
0: Exactly.
1: Excuse you.
0: Yeah, it's exactly how I say it. But Weltschmerz.
2: Weltschmerz.
0: Is the word for today. And how do you think you spell Weltschmerz?
1: I would like to offer you a Pepto Bismol.
0: Okay. I got a little Weltschmerz after that Reuben sandwich. But we'll discuss its definition momentarily. So, Weltschmerz.
1: Surprisingly, I think I have the schmerz part down.
0: All right.
1: It's the Welt that I'm not sure about.
0: Okay.
1: Because I would want to spell it V-E-L-T.
0: Yeah.
1: But I think in German, I wouldn't spell it that way.
0: Okay.
1: But I don't know. So
0: here's what
1: I initially was thinking was V-E-L-T-S-C-H-M-E-R-T-Z. But I'm not sure. But I'm thinking it's not a V. I'm thinking this is a trick and it's a W. So I'm going to say Weltschmerz
0: is just you're so close. Take out the T. Take out the T, and you're there. It's Weltschmerz.
1: Just Z.
0: Just Z. No T. But yeah, it applies to what we're talking about—the sadness. It's a mental depression or apathy caused by comparison of the actual state of the world with the ideal state you have imagined.
1: Oh.
0: Or a mood of sentimental sadness. Here are some examples. There's a specific kind of Sunday night Weltschmerz that hits you when you realize the weekend's over and you're heading back to school.
1: Happened every Sunday when I was a kid.
0: Yeah.
1: That got Weltschmerz every Sunday. Right around dinner time. So I
0: it's the worst. Right after the Disney World of Color. Oh, man. Reading old novels gives me a sense of Weltschmerz, like missing a world I never lived in. Or my therapist said I was describing wasn't really anxiety, but rather Weltschmerz.
1: Huh.
0: So it comes from the German Welt, meaning world, Schmerz, meaning pain.
1: So in a
0: clinical sense, it's a state of depression caused by comparing the actual state with perhaps an idyllic one you have imagined. So
1: I do have a therapy appointment this week. I should ask her a little bit about some Weltschmerz.
0: I think you definitely should.
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0: Thank you, Grant. I see your text. Boy, oh boy, you've hit the nail on the head. He had other things to say. I won't get into those about you and your compulsive behavior. So, I won't.
1: What's the matter with my compulsive behavior?
0: Nah, he's got some thoughts about it. Okay. But he does say, and this is great, I don't agree with rage workout therapy. We shouldn't train ourselves to need a violent outbreak to express our negative experiences. It could become the norm. Every time we become upset, we need to act violently. Not a good habit to have. I agree, Grant.
1: Yeah, because we were talking about some of the workouts where there's like sledgehammer workouts or taking a tire and like trying to toss it and things like that to kind of help you build. But even the doctors who were talking about that said, if you're going to do it, it's not like an all-day thing. You just don't want to rage the whole day. You give it a you know, a few minutes to get it out of your
0: system. It's how to accept the world and all of it crumbling around you, knowing that it can and will at some point, and not raging all the time and being disappointed. In fact, like we see it all the time. You're out of ketchup at the fast food place. What do? They storm the place. And go crazy inside. So you don't need to train that. Anyway, thanks, Grant. 888-922-7234. I'll read the compulsive one off the air for you.
1: Oh, no.
0: Anyway, let's get to news right now.
2: The Roundup with Ashley Page.
1: So people who regularly attend concerts or visit museums or paint on the weekends, well, Grant paints all the time, but they may actually carry a less expected benefit in their DNA. A new study found that adults who frequently engage, you know, in the arts and some cultural different things show signs of slower biological aging in blood-based measures. They said it's obviously, it's an observational study. It's not, there's no cause and effect. There's no way to prove this. It's just something that they've seen. And the results held up after accounting for, you know, things like smoking, body weight, income, all kinds of things like that. So there are some specific milestones in life when many people just need to rip the Band-Aid off and start over. And even though it seems overwhelming, it's never too late to start over, especially for seniors. Finance Buzz looked into the best cities for those 65 and older to get a fresh start. They said, and it really could be applied to any age group, but their top three cities coming in at number three, Buffalo, New York, coming in at number two, Pittsburgh, Pennsylvania, and the number one city to start over, Cleveland, Ohio.
0: Wow.
1: So Hulu's reboot of The X-Files, helmed by Ryan Coogler, has cast eight actors in guest roles, including Amy Madigan, Steve Buscemi, and Ben Foster. They will join leads Himesh Patel and Danielle Deadwyler, who portray contrasting FBI agents investigating unexplained phenomena. No release date has been announced, but production is underway. And that's your news.
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0: Well, we talk many times on the show, on the program, about the difference between cheap and frugal. Mm-hmm. Cheap means you've got the dough and you're just not spending it. Frugal is times are tight and we need to save every penny possible. Now, having said that, we had a wonderful Mother's Day outing for Mom's Day. We took my wife to a beautiful restaurant. It was definitely one of those prefix places.
1: A little pricey.
0: Where the menu was already set for the four-course meal.
1: Right.
0: It was, yeah, a little.
1: Ouch.
0: A little pricey.
1: Ouch. But that's worth it.
0: Yeah. It was, yeah, like, right, like we said. Come on. Every once in a while, you're like, oh, okay. Right. Even though the price was pricey. You're like, okay, but it was still a good meal and a good time out.
1: Sure. So, of course, they talked to some people on, you know, Reddit, and they said there are some luxuries that, you know, of course, you do the very nice things, birthdays, you know, anniversaries, you know, Mother's Day, things like that. But they said, are there certain luxury items that you're like, okay, I get that we're all pinching pennies, but there are certain things that these people said this made a world of difference. And this one I can totally see. We talked the other day about the world kind of being loud and just even just working near a freeway or something where you're just constantly hearing noise, they said investing in a really good pair of, and they don't even have to be super expensive. I've actually seen some of these online, pretty inexpensive, noise-canceling headphones. They said once you realize how much just noise there is and you can take that down a few notches, it's incredibly calming.
0: Yeah.
1: This person said, I don't know about this one, fast passes at theme parks. A luxury that's time I did the fast pass,
0: I still waited
1: a while.
0: And it's right, it's not a guarantee. Plus, you've already paid a lot to get there with parking, food, and everything on top of paying.
1: Yeah,
0: I don't know.
1: That one for me is a kind of a hard pass, I think.
0: Yeah.
1: 100% on this one, paying for moving services and movers, it's worth it. It's expensive. It's expensive.
0: Yeah.
1: But, boy.
0: We still packed the pods on our last move.
1: Mm-hmm.
0: And it may have been the last time I decided to do that. So, we're not moving anytime soon, but maybe
1: but
0: the next
1: time.
0: Yeah,
1: maybe. For sure. This person, and I've got a friend who invests in this, and I'm sure that, and I have spent the night at her house, but never in her bed, she buys this really expensive bedding and the sheets and all that kind of stuff. And she said, oh, it's just, you sleep so much better. And I'm like, I've stayed in her guest room, but I'm like, next time, maybe I'll stay in her bed just to see. But I can't imagine it makes, although she swears by it. She said it's such a different thing. And the mattress and the pillows, like she does the high end stuff.
0: I'm falling asleep in my clothes on top of the comforter. I don't think it makes a difference.
1: Right. and then heated or air conditioned seats and steering wheels. And I'm like, I don't know that I would pay if my car came with some nicer things. No. So I'm glad. I don't know. Yeah. Although I do kind of see the benefit.
0: I learned to drive in Miami with zero heat and air conditioning in the seats. And you stuck to them. There's no question. But I didn't see the need for more money on it.
1: Kind of see that benefit. So what would you guys add to this list? It's clearly it's a luxury, but you're like, okay, I don't have to do it that often. And so it is worth it.
0: Call 888-922-7234.
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Something in the movie industry called continuity errors. If something doesn't follow from one scene to the other, or there's just a plain goof in it, we'll discuss some of these next.

0: Certainly you've seen them, and they're even categorized in the popular website imdb.com, mm-hmm. which I love, which is, boy, it's a mainstay for me to investigate film. If you watch movies and if you see something happen that's not supposed to be there, it's a goof, it's a mistake, sometimes they don't even notice and they leave it in.
1: Right.
0: Which in this day and age with CG, you could fix almost any of that, but a lot of times.
1: Like you've seen Starbucks cups like left in a in like some epic movie. You're like, there's a Starbucks cup.
0: Game of Thrones famously left them in there.
1: Yes. Yeah.
0: But you used to see this a lot in the 70s with the boom microphone.

0: making a dipping down into the top of the shot or from underneath. So, but background extras who aren't necessarily doing what they're supposed to be, staring right at the camera, could be one of them. Or, you know, crew, they're supposed to be hiding, you can still see them.
1: Or like in a reflection, because I remember, I think it was one of the Speed movies, I don't remember which one, but they're on a bus, obviously, and the reflection from one of the bus panels, you could see the production crew in the background. But when you see something like that, now I remember this actually in American Sniper, and it did make the list.
0: The fake baby.
1: And this was in 2014. They had such decent fake babies at the time. And that one, I was, it was hard to watch the rest of the scene.
0: Yes.
1: So I'm like, now, does that ruin the rest of the movie for you?
0: No.
1: It ruins that scene.
0: My voice is actually in that, the 9/11 reporter. That's me. But that baby scene truly took me out. I was like, oh. You've got to be why they couldn't get a better baby than that. It did disturb me. Yes.
1: Did you just get that from Toys R Us? Was there no prop department, like real looking fake baby?
0: Yeah, absolutely.
1: That one. And this one I've not noticed, but now the next time I watch the movie, I will, because I watch it at least twice a year.
0: Yeah.
1: In Planes, Trains, and Automobiles.
0: Yeah.
1: They had to create an illusion of the train slowly departing the station, but it was coming from the other way, so they had to reverse the image. Mm. And so they said, if you actually look beneath the platform, there's a passerby, and they're walking backwards as a result. And I've never noticed that.
0: There are some where you really have to look for it find them. But
1: It's not like the fake baby in that.
0: The fake baby. Truly.
1: So, and there's a couple of others on here, like 1962's Dr. No. He's traveling on gravel road, but the tires are screeching, and they're like, they wouldn't screech because it's not asphalt. It's gravel.
0: Yeah. The stormtrooper hitting his helmet on the blast door in Star Wars. The first, there's a few of them.
1: So when you see something wrong, a mistake in a movie like that, does it ruin the movie? Does it ruin the scene? Or are you just like, nah, whatever?
0: 888-922-7234.
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0: Game time on the show. Sometimes I don't get to use all of the audio, and so we kind of have a little leftover. So I'm going to continue a theme from yesterday.
1: Okay.
0: Where I'll play for you songs that, you know, there's 12 notes in the scale, but some choose to use a chord through the entire song. And so these are songs that use one chord as their main theme.
1: Okay.
0: So I need you to identify each of these title and artist, starting here. Whoa, God, he was a nightmare.
1: Lord, it was so true. Yeah. So that's CCR.
0: Yeah.
1: Is that Bad Moon Rising?
0: Not Bad Moon Rising, no.
1: What's the name of it, though? Yeah, I don't remember the name of it.
0: I'd like for you to tell me that.
1: Well, that's... The old man is down the road. The old man is something on the road.
0: Oh!
1: Old man did something on that road.
0: No.
1: The old man...
0: No. You're running somewhere. Where are you running? You're running...
1: Down the road?
0: No.
1: Is something with the road?
0: No. You're running... You better run through the... Where?
1: Forest?
0: Run through the...
1: The jungle?
0: Jungle! Yes.
1: Run through the jungle.
0: Okay. Yes, that's correct. All right, let's try another one chord song. What's this one? Hey, Mr. DJ, put a
1: record on. I want to dance with my baby. Okay, it's Madonna. It's Ray of Sunshine. It's something with a ray.
0: Ray of Light. No, that was, I believe that was the title of this album, but no.
1: Oh.
0: That's not that song. Hey, Mr. DJ, what's the DJ with what songs?
1: The turntable.
0: Yeah, but he's playing...
1: The record. Play the record.
0: No.
1: I don't know the name of the song.
0: Music. Music is the name of that song. Music.
1: Yeah.
0: Okay.
1: Yeah.
0: All right. What's this one chord song? I got lots of styles and my gold diamond rings. I can go
1: for miles if you know what I mean. Mm-hmm. Is that Black Eyed Peas?
0: No.
1: No?
0: What's your favorite color?
1: Pink?
0: Yes.
1: Well, that's pink.
0: It is pink. What's the name of that song?
1: Oh.
0: Yeah.
1: Get the Party Started?
0: Yes. Was that a guess?
1: Maybe. Maybe not.
0: Did you look that up?
1: I don't know.
0: All right. Finally, what is this song? La-da-da-da-dee.
1: La-da-da-da-dee. Sonny and Cher.
0: Yeah.
1: The beat goes on.
0: Look at that. Finishing off strong. Would you?
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0: Thanks, John B. I see your text here. He was talking about a plant, presumably, I'm guessing when he was a kid in his grand, but he never finished the story. He said, he tells the story about this. He was proud of it, and every time he'd visit, he'd go look for his plant. He didn't find out till, and then the text drops off. So
1: maybe he forgot to send the second text.
0: Yeah, it could be. But he did remind us, part two, of the Twilight Zone Marathon. It's on Sci-Fi Channel.
1: Oh, okay, there
0: every
1: you go.
0: New Year's Eve, New Year's Eve to New Year's Day. So, I knew it was.
1: Did you know that?
0: Yeah, I knew it was on either, it was either 4th of July or New Year's Eve. There was one, there was, a few channels used to do this, but All right, thanks, John B. 888-922-7234 is how he gets in touch. You can, too. Here's news.
2: The Roundup with Ashley Page.
1: All right, and John B., check your phone and make sure you can send us the rest of that text message, because we're just sitting on the edge of our seats.
0: Yeah, I know.
1: Right? So which emotion lasts the longest? Is it being happy? Is it being irritated? Is it surprised, ashamed, bored? It's sadness. Sadness outlasts all of our other emotions by a long shot. Sadness lasts 240 times longer than any other emotion. So,
0: and that makes sense. That's why in the Inside Out Pixar film, sadness is the one that takes over. Remember, she kind of just takes over the whole brain control there.
1: Yeah. So you got to talk to somebody if you're feeling sad. So here is a grilling tip now that it's grilling season. Don't squeeze your meat. And what I mean by that is you see it on TV commercials where they take and they smash the, you know, the, they said don't flatten it with a spatula. It squeezes all of the flavor right out of it. And it might be different if it's on a griddle, but if it's on a grill, everything's just going to fall through. It's just, it's not, it's going to dry it out. So Prime Video's We Were Liars Season 2 is adding Elisa Rohrbach, Madison Wolf, and Peyton List. Based on the E. Lockhart novel, We Were Liars Season 1 focuses on Penny's daughter, Katie, played by Emily Allen Lind, who wakes up with no memory after a mysterious accident. Season 2, again, follows Katie, but also adapts Lockhart's prequel book, Family of Liars. No release date has yet been announced. And that's your news.
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Well, in the age of Miles Dyson and the Cyberdyne systems, when the machines are rising, do you still prefer to talk to an actual human being or just go with the AI? We'll talk about it next.

0: look, I know that it's here. I know that it's a part of our culture. I know it's here to stay. It's worldwide. It's pervasive. It's everywhere. And I'm talking about AI. It is a helpful tool, and it should remain only a tool. It shouldn't become the main source of everything. But I know how humankind often works. So, for the moment, we still have, again, for the moment, real live customer help if you need it. And that's why you're screaming representative in your phone, is to get past the AI, to get to a real person. However, I can already see, what's that coming down the freeway? Oh, yeah, it's going to come for those jobs, too.
1: Well, but so here's the thing. Do you try to use the AI component first?
0: No.
1: Or are you just always like representative, representative?
0: Absolutely representative, especially when it comes to banking. Yes, there are things.
1: Okay.
0: But here's every time I type in like online, it'll say, would you like to use our service first? And I try it, but it never addresses the specific issue that I need handled. It's just always obliquely like, whoa, it looks like you're looking for this. No, no, I'm not. You don't know what I'm looking for. So it still is not quite 100%. So I would default to the real person.
1: I definitely try it first. And even like the other day, I had a question with my insurance and I went on and the little person said, hi, this is, you know, blah, blah, blah, chatbot. Right. How can I help you? And I was like, well, maybe you can. Typed it in. They did some research, came back and helped me figure it out. I was like, okay, it was not bad. It took 10 minutes, not a big deal. However, there are times where you do. It's like you start screaming representative or customer service or hitting zero, and sometimes that takes you out of the phone tree or, you know, speak to a human or supervisor or things like that. So when it comes down to that, how likely are you to give AI the first shot as opposed to just going straight for representative or
0: if it's
1: customer service?
0: Like I said, if it's a text chat and you type in, then I try that one. But if it's phone call, I always am screaming for representative. Without question. Yeah.
1: So how about you guys? Will you try the text chat first just to see if maybe they can help you out? Or are you just always screaming representative into your phone?
0: The trick is if you call our phone number, you will speak to one of us if we pick up. That's the thing. And you can text directly to us. There's no middle person. There's no AI. It's 888-922-7234.
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Well, my sister has kind of a secret guilty pleasure that I love to make fun of her for, but it's actually kind of common. There's a bunch of other things people love to do, but they just don't really like to share it. That's next.

0: You had talked earlier, you brought us a segment about things that are worth splurging on, which, boy, in this day and age, there's not much that I can splurge on.
1: Right.
0: So I'm minding my pennies pretty closely these days on what I get to spend. So when it comes to guilty pleasures or things like that, they better be free.

0: Oh, we're sisters. This is what we do.
1: Yeah.
0: But it's interesting because there's other things like singing or dancing while you're home alone was really super high on the list. Don't need an audience, but they're embarrassed. Like if somebody were to, their neighbor were to see them, they'd be like, oh, and just be so embarrassed.
1: Okay.
0: But it's something some people love to do.
1: All right.
0: Another one is, again, the reality TV shows or those celebrity gossip, you know, pages and stuff like that.
1: Okay.
0: Another common confession that, well, you know, people don't really like to say too much about is they quietly check social media profiles of like old classmates, old boyfriends, old, you know, things like that, just to see what they're up and doing.
1: Sure.
0: And of course, you know, the stuff like talking to your dog and, you know, so do you have like little guilty pleasures like that where you're like, I don't want to tell anybody else I do this, but no, apparently TV, lots of other people do it.
1: TV shows. Yeah. I'm still watching shows that are 50, 60 years old that I still find just as enjoyable. Compared to a lot of current programming, yeah,
0: right,
1: absolutely.
0: But you're not like watching reality stuff, or you're not embarrassed to tell people, "Hey, I watch."
1: I never watched reality to begin with. I just never, I never got on that train. So,
0: okay,
1: the shows that I watch are, you know, like still laughing at Green Acres from a thousand years ago. It's still funny.
0: Okay, and I do remember getting made. My sister did make fun of me because the first season or two seasons of American Idol, I was one of those people. 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

0: Game time on the show. You can help out and scream out the answers as we play Outburst. This is the explosive top 10 list where we'll have 30 seconds to come up with, in theory, 10 items in a category. Nobody has ever gotten perfect 10 in the years of playing this game. And there have been some flameouts, zeros. But today's category for you, I'm telling you, there are ones that, yes, are possible. You could name every one of these.
1: Oh, did you handpick something for me?
0: Well, I saw it and I was like, okay, this is, yeah, you could probably get this.
1: She might get some.
0: But even just the Mexican food one you had was, you named every 20 different, but they weren't on the list. But anyway.
1: I know. That one was not right.
0: I know. But in 30 seconds, I need you to name basic cowboy gear. Go.
1: A lasso, a horse, a saddle, spurs, the reins, cooking utensils and equipment, a wagon, a rope, the cowboy hat, gloves, chaps, gear, a truck, a trailer, a trailer hitch, a dually, a shovel maybe. A gun.
0: I'm shocked at the lack of one of your answers.
1: Really?
0: But I'm very impressed because you got 7.
1: Ooh!
0: Pretty high. Okay. Pretty high.
1: Well, that's what happens when you grow up in...
0: Okay. Okay. At the end, you threw in as an aside the 6th gun. You just said gun, but as the timer was going off, you said that. Lasso. Cowboy hat. Spurs. Chaps, a horse, and a saddle.
1: Okay.
0: How is a cowboy not a cowboy without cowboy boots?
1: Oh!
0: You didn't say cowboy boots.
1: I can't believe I didn't say cowboy boots.
0: You said hat, but no boots.
1: Wow.
0: Exactly. Bandana and saddlebags were the last 3. So, all right. Again, good showing, though.
1: Okay, now your turn.
0: Okay.
1: In how many ever seconds the 30. Timer is for, I would like you to tell me 10 things in a desert.
0: Sand, camels, an oasis, cactus, palm trees, dates, mirage, heat, the sun, dead bones, skeletons, scorpions, sandworms, there's a Dune reference, and Beetlejuice. Desert, sand, heat, rock, stones, cave. Wow.
1: Not bad showing for you either, my friend.
0: Okay.
1: You got 6.
0: Hey.
1: You got sand, cactus, camel, oasis, sun, and scorpion.
0: Okay.
1: You did not get lizard or Gila monster would have been acceptable as well. Right. A rattlesnake. Okay. A vulture and some tumbleweed.
0: Yeah. Okay.
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0: 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There are certain companies that rank us. We just made another ranking.
1: We did.
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1: That's quite a sliver of that pie. 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
0: 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Right? We've been in the top 100 family-friendly podcasts. Now, in the top 100 Two Friends podcasts, where do you think we rank, Ashley, if you had to guess?
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0: Yep.
1: I'm going to throw some spaghetti on a wall and see if it sticks at 84.
0: Ashley and Brad, we as a show, you and me together, sitting in this room for 10 years plus.
1: 10 years plus.
0: Rank in the top 100 Two Friends podcasts, number 9! We're in the top 10, baby! How about that?
1: In the top 10?
0: Of Two Friends podcasts.
1: Wow.
0: That's huge news.
1: That is actually pretty darn big.
0: I know.
1: Wow.
0: How about that?
1: Wow.
0: So, thanks
1: for
0: listening.
1: Should we tell them that we're not actually friends? Or no, I don't want to.
0: It's just a work relationship, and that's it. So,
1: the good news is,
0: little asterisk that appears right there.
1: Not actual friends.
0: Right.
1: That's not true.
0: Yeah.
1: That's not true.
0: Number 9.
1: We love each other.
0: How about that?
1: We love each other.
0: That's true.
1: Like a brother I never wanted.
0: All that to say, you're welcome, everybody. Enjoy the podcast on your own time frame. Here's some news.
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1: Well, people who regularly attend things like concerts or visit museums or hang out with friends doing painting on the weekends, they carry a less expected benefit in their DNA. A new study found that those adults who engage in arts and culture, all kinds of activities like that, showed signs of slower biological aging in blood mass measures. Now, the study's only observational. That means it can't be, you know, proof cause and effect, but the results held up even after accounting for certain lifestyle factors like smoking, body weight, income. That's awesome. Hmm. So there are some specific milestones in life when many people need to start over. And even though it seems overwhelming, it's never too late to start over, especially for seniors. Finance Buzz looked into the best cities for those 65 and over to get a fresh start, although they said it really could be applied to any group. Their top three cities, Buffalo, New York comes in at 3. Pittsburgh, Pennsylvania is number 2, and the number 1 spot goes to Cleveland, Ohio. So, over Memorial Day weekend, Miami Beach is going to be transforming into a national stage for the Hyundai Air and Sea Show. As our nation approaches its 250th anniversary, the National Salute to America's Heroes will be showcasing the men and women, the technology, the equipment from all 6 branches of the United States military. The event streams live, right? Fox Nation, starting May 23rd at 11:30 Eastern, and then you can watch it the whole weekend. That's awesome. And that's your news.
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Well, if you can afford to travel this summer, there's a new thing called the running holiday, or maybe even a racecation. I'll tell you what it is next.

0: Well, there's something that you have done that I've not done, nor do I ever really have plans to do.
1: Okay.
0: But the way you did it, still, it's a way to do it. But it's not, you know, anyway, I'm talking about a 5K. You've entered this, I think, a few times, a turkey trot, something like that. Where
1: I've done the turkey trot.
0: You've strolled it for 5K. So, I'm like, okay, all right, yeah, I could certainly do that. But I think the point is you're trying to run it, aren't you?
1: Well, it's a run walk. Now, I have done the breast cancer marathon 5 times, and that's 26.2. And I only ran a very, very, very teeny tiny part of that.
0: Yeah, point is, I do not enjoy long distance running of any kind, shape, or form. Never have. I've been a very fast sprinter my whole life, but I can't stand long distance running.
1: No. And I mean, it was for charity, so that's why I did it. And that's why I couldn't walk for a week after the marathons. But the 5Ks weren't horrible. It's not something I would enjoy doing.
0: But did you run it or just walk, run?
1: No. We ran probably half, but it was like a little bit, then we walked, then a little bit. So it wasn't the whole time.
0: Got it.
1: But I was proud of myself.
0: Okay.
1: But here's the thing. There are people that are doing these, you know, because you've heard of staycations and all these, you know, spa-cations. And this is a run-cation.
0: Yeah.
1: This is the new thing. It's a running-themed holiday where people specifically go to places where there are, you know, these marathons or these scenic trail runs or you know, wellness retreats where you're and I'm like, and they're beautiful. They're going to London, they're going to Paris, they're going to New York. I mean, they're going really cool places. However, you're there because you have to run a whole bunch then. So what do you guys think about doing a runcation?
0: I know runners and they enjoy it and they hit the runner's high and do all that stuff. I'm like, okay, good. I just, not for me.
1: I think this is definitely a way hard pass for me, but I'd love to know if there's anybody out there that would enjoy a running holiday or a runcation. And do you go to different cities specifically for this?
0: Our listener, Pat, does probably a scubacation all the time. So
1: I would go with Pat on a scubacation. Yeah.
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0: it's game time on the show. You can see that I am holding up for you cards mm-hmm. that say on the back of them, guess that tune. 80s okay. edition. Mm-hmm. So once again, I will read for you lyrics from very popular songs from the 1980s.
1: Okay.
0: Let's start with low-hanging fruit, Ashley.
1: Okay, please do.
0: We're going to party, Kalamu, fiesta, forever. Yeah. Come on and sing along.
1: It's Lionel Richie, and it's not Dancing on the Ceiling. It's
0: no.
1: We're gonna.
0: Mm-hmm. Yeah.
1: Dancing on the Ceiling. No. Wait.
0: Just said
1: no,
0: it's
1: I just
0: not
1: said it wasn't. It was. It's not. It's not. It's
0: it's
1: all night long. It's all night long.
0: All night long. That's right. Yeah. All night long. Correct. Kay. See, that's pretty easy. Mm. How about

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did it. This ain't no disco. It ain't no country club either.

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That should work. 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

Warrant on Central Carolina's Classic Hits 105.5 WFJA. Well, looks like we're going to have to wait a little bit longer to see who the Carolina Hurricanes are going to get to face in the Eastern Conference Finals of the Stanley Cup playoffs, as last night the Buffalo Sabres downed the Montreal Canadiens by a score of 3-2. That best of seven now tied at two games apiece, so that ensures they're going to have to play at least two more games in that series before the Canes will figure out who their opponent is going to be. Now, Game 5 between the Sabres and the Canadiens will take place on Thursday. The Canes, meanwhile, just sit and wait and wonder who they're going to get to face. You're beginning to, you know, obviously on the face of it, you like the fact that the Canes are going to get so much rest, but then you get into the rest versus rust argument, and they're playing so well, you really don't want to break the rhythm by having too much time off. But we'll have to wait and see how things shake out between Buffalo and Montreal.

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Central Carolina's classic hits, 105.5 WFJA. Hey, Chris Morris, hanging out with you on this Wednesday morning, getting you through your workday. I'll be with you until about 2 o'clock this afternoon, broadcasting live from the Speedy Express Shipping of Sanford Studios. It's looking like a nice one out there weather-wise today. Right now, we've got partly cloudy skies across the area. Current temperature sitting at 66 degrees. We're going to continue to see partly cloudy skies throughout the afternoon today, and high temperatures warming up to close to 80 degrees. Now, tonight, a weak frontal system will move through the area, and it could trigger a few spotty showers. Again, you'll be extremely lucky if you are one of the people who finds themselves getting some rain off of this system. Whatever spotty showers we do see will not last long. They'll be out of the area. Low temperatures tonight getting down to about 48 degrees, and tomorrow is going to be breezy and cooler under partly cloudy skies. We'll see highs tomorrow in the low 70s.

0: Didn't get much better than that. That's Billy Joel and Piano Man here on Central Carolina's Classic Hits, 105.5 WFJA. Chris Morris coming to you live from the Speedy Express Shipping of Sanford Studios. Got a special guest coming up in the 12 o'clock hour. You definitely want to stay tuned for that. Going to have a very cool conversation coming your way. Tell you more about that in a little while. But right now, I want to tell you about Gospel Sounds on the Grounds. 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

Duran Duran here on Central Carolina's Classic Hits 105.5 WFJA. Hope you're having a great Wednesday afternoon. Well, not quite afternoon. We're almost to the afternoon portion of your day. We're getting you through your workday here on Central Carolina's Classic Hits 105.5 WFJA. I want to remind you about the membership information event for the Kiwanis Club of Lee County. You are invited to that. That'll take place on Thursday, May the 21st from 5:30 until 7 o'clock p.m. You can drop in anytime within that window. It takes place at Kiwanis Family Park Pavilion, 1800 Wicker Street in Sanford. For more information on the Kiwanis Club and this membership information event, you can email Martha Lucas at MarthaLucas1@mac.com, or you can call 919-280-2484.

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Bananarama here on Central Carolina's Classic Hits, 105.5 WFJA. How's it going? Chris Morris hanging out with you through the midday here on WFJA. Hope you're having a great one so far. I'll be with you until about 2 o'clock. Looks like it's shaping up to be a nice day weather-wise. We've still got partly cloudy conditions out there. Current temperature sitting at 71 degrees. We're going to warm up to a high of about 80 today under partly cloudy skies. This evening and into tonight, we're going to see a weak frontal system move through the area. Could bring a few spotty showers. Again, consider yourself lucky if you see any rain at all. What showers we do see will move out of the area during the overnight period. We'll have clearing and lows down into the upper 40s. Tomorrow, breezy, partly cloudy yet again, and highs once again in the low 70s.

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0: That's The Cure here on Central Carolina's Classic Hits 105.5 WFJA. Hey, don't forget, coming up this weekend is the Old Gillum Mill Crankup from 9 a.m. to 5 p.m. You can see an old sawmill in operation, a hit-and-miss motor-driven log splitter, and a variety of uses for hit-and-miss engines of all sizes. You can also see a still in operation and weaving demonstrations. You can also take a tour of the park behind a 1950-style tractor, watch a blacksmith at work, and eat some ice cream as well. Again, that is this upcoming weekend, the Old Gillum Mill Crankup. That is at Old Gillum Mill Park, 4717 Carbonton Road in Sanford. Admission, just $5. Children under the age of 12 get in for free. We've got a very special in-studio guest coming your way in just a couple of minutes. You definitely want to stay tuned for that, especially if you're a sports fan, specifically a baseball fan. More on that coming up in just a couple of minutes here on Central Carolina's Classic Hits, 105.5 WFJA.
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10: I wanna know what you're thinking. There are some things you can't hide. I wanna know

0: That's the Information Society here on Central Carolina's Classic Hits 105.5 WFJA. Well, as you know, we here at WFJA are very proud to be your home for the best coverage of local sports. And a couple of years ago, we added the Sanford Spinners under that sports umbrella here on WFJA. And we're happy to announce and very excited to announce that we have not only continued that partnership with the Spinners, we have actually expanded it. We will be carrying every Sanford Spinners home game right here on WFJA throughout the months of June and July. And here to talk about the upcoming Sanford Spinner season, which is just about 10 days away, is the general manager of the Sanford Spinners, Mr. Tom Andor. Tom, we appreciate you being here today. How are you?
1: Chris, thank you. I'm doing good. How about yourself?
0: I'm doing fantastic. Very excited to talk about the Spinners and what we've got in store as far as our coverage plan here for you guys at WFJA. But first and foremost, tell us a little bit about your background and how it is that you came to be the general manager of the Spinners.
1: Hey, sure. Well, I always grew up with a passion for sports, played baseball myself in high school, and collegiately did some 20 years in the military. Kind of kept that same background. My kids played in travel sports, football, baseball. And just as they grew through, you kind of learn that there's more to it. There's sponsorships, there's community, there's so much to be able to give back. And so over time, it just became more involved in the operation sides, working sponsorships, promotions, community outreach. And that kind of led to my position and the opportunity to become the general manager of the Spinners, which I'm very excited for, this partnership. And we as an organization are really looking forward to it.
0: We're looking forward to it, too. It's been great for us the past couple of years, and just expanding it this year, we're certainly looking forward to that as well. Now, for folks who may not be familiar with the Sanford Spinners, tell us a little bit about the level of baseball they're at, the league they play in, and what fans, the caliber of player they can expect to see on the field once they go out to the ballpark and check you guys out.
1: Sure. So we're part of the old North Star League. The level of baseball in the league is extremely competitive. There's D1 players in the league, so there's plenty of, some prizes coming out. There's some possibilities of some former Spinners even maybe, could hit the draft. You never know.
0: Awesome.
1: Fans are going to be – they're going to see talented college players. That's what they're going to see. It's a wood bat league. Tons of excitement. We're happy to announce this year we're going to have Mickey the Bat Dog out there. always a fan favorite. These players are working to improve their game. That's what the summer's all about. For them, earn the opportunities to work for the next level, and it's what makes college baseball exciting is the intensity and the energy of the players. They're excited for it. They're hungry. The games are competitive. Every roster is loaded with talent. As I said, there's some really top notch Division I players, looking at joining the league all around the league. High level pitching, and it's also just fan friendly. It's an environment that. It's fun. Again, come check out Mickey the Bat Dog. You won't be disappointed. He's just a fan favorite. And, you get to see what tomorrow's talent up at the next level looks like.
0: That's awesome. Tom Andor, general manager of the Sanford Spinners, joining us here on Central Carolina's Classic Hits, 105.5 WFJA, your home for Sanford Spinners baseball. Again, we'll be carrying every single home game. Austin Thomas, the voice of Sanford area baseball, will be providing the play-by-play all summer long for the Spinners here on WFJA. Now, Tom, as general manager, you talked about the process, and part of your process is, putting the roster together. And you talk about college players. They're coming from all over the place, and these guys have long seasons that they participate in. Talk a little bit about the process of actually how the roster comes together for the Spinners.
1: The roster construction, and I just want to reach and say Coach Jeremy works just countless hours at putting this thing together. It happens months before opening day, and it goes on past opening day. Some of the players are not able to, due to restrictions or whatever, or plans, they can't stay the whole season. So he's got to work the roster in more ways than you would really think. But we spend a lot of time networking with college coaches, evaluating player recommendations, reviewing stats, identifying players that fit. And they fit fit what we're trying to do here within the community and how we can be competitive, right? Put the best team out there. We look for talent, but we're also looking for that character and work ethic. Someone's going to represent the Spinners and the league, and then chemistry. We do have some returning players every year that come through, so you're able to build that chemistry. Some come from the same school, but it comes together quickly. The season's 2 months long. So it's a lot of hard work, and we appreciate everything Coach Jeremy does, because it is not an easy task.
0: No, definitely not. No question about that. Now, opening day for you guys coming up in about 10 days. I believe that's the 23rd. You guys open. The first few games are on the road.
1: Our first few games are on the road, and then our opening weekend, June 5th, 6th, and 7th, are huge. We're going to have some big theme nights those nights. Cornerstone K9, Mickey the Bat Dog, they're going to be on opening day. We're reaching out this year. We're offering vendors to come out to the field. $50 to set your tent up, gets you 4 tickets. Come out there, you know, represent your business and be a part. The weekend is about community. It's about the spinners and the community. And also highlighting, again, Cornerstone K9, Central Carolina Hospital's Saturday night, theme night. That's their night. They're going to come out there. We're super glad to have them back with us, a big sponsor of ours. And then Sunday's community night. We're going to have the police and fire out there, and we're giving out free youth tickets all around. Look for Webster in Sanford. He's always around passing out a free youth ticket. So if you see him, go up to him. He's got them in his pocket, and that's we're really looking forward. It's going to be exciting. It's a new first season at Lee County High School, a great venue to come watch a ball game, sit up there, you know, of course, Austin's, you know, he's just the voice of Spinners. We love to have him. And again, super excited about what this season upholds.
0: That's the voice of Tom Andor, general manager of the Sanford Spinners, here on Central Carolina's Classic Hits, 105.5 WFJA, your home for Sanford Spinners baseball. Now, real quick, I want to get back to the on-field product. You know, we talked about the roster construction. Who are some of the players that the fans can expect to see big things out of this year for the Spinners?

0: is developing together over the course of the season, this preseason, and you're going to have some breakout players. Again, you're going to see some in the news here soon. I really believe that of just how shows how competitive and the balance of players that we put out there. But I don't want to highlight just one single player because Jeremy's bringing a pretty really jam-packed good roster together.
1: Well, that's awesome. Depth is important, particularly whenever you talk about those arms. You got to have that pitching no matter what level of baseball you're at. So that should definitely be exciting. Now, Tom, this is your first year with the Sanford Spinners as the general manager. That's correct?
0: Yes, sir.
1: All right, so, you know, we talked about the roster construction, and I know my 14-year-old son, he loves to play MLB The Show and NBA 2K and, of course, Madden, and his favorite aspect of those games is always GM mode. He's all about the team-building side, but there's a lot more to being a general manager than just that. What are some of the other things that you do for the Spinners as well as your input as far as the roster and the on-field product that everybody sees?
0: So the GM role, actually, the true brass tacks for the GM role is that this is a business. It's what it is. We have to have it costs money to run it, so you have to have sponsors. You have to be involved in the community. We market in the community partnerships. We bring Webster out to anything at downtown Sanford that, you know, we were at the Strawberry Festival. Ticket sales, working group outings, all the things that promote the team, social media. That's actually where the GM role comes in. Coach Jeremy, with some input or some help if he needs it, with the roster, we help. More so, it's about the logistics of it all. It's finding sponsors, finding businesses that not necessarily, hey, here's, you know, $100 or whatever, but somebody that can partner with you, that we provide for them and they provide for us, and we have a great experience. And again, more importantly, what we are focused on as the Spinners is connecting with the community. You go out there and see the big mural, right? The Spinners have been around for a long, long time.
1: They have.
0: And we want to make sure that pride continues through, and, you know, we want to win a championship. That is the pressure that is out there, but we also want to be competitive and make sure that these players develop. Because it takes a lot of calls from coaches, and we talk to local businesses, because that's kind of the role of the GM. You're kind of you're the face of the franchise, but at the same point, you're the oil that's greasing all the gears and keep it running. Because, be honest with you, there's a lot going on during the game.
1: Oh, no question about
0: it. So you've got to put that all together. So we've got a great crew coming in this year. Excited about Otis, our PA announcer. I mean, this guy's got a ton of energy. I can't wait for him. Anytime I even just get a text from him, it's motivating. So really excited, but that's kind of it. You put together the PAs, you're putting all that together, constant contact with the fields. You're running a business. That's ultimately, at the end of the day, that's what this is about. It's the season again. It's 2 months, and so 10 months you're running the business for those 2 months, so to put the product on the field. So that's kind of what the aspects and the roles are. It's exciting. I love it. I've never met a stranger. I'll walk into anywhere and talk to anybody, you know, and it's super exciting. I drove up here and seen the Spinners on the billboard. I was like, oh, yeah, this is awesome.
1: Well, we're very excited about the role we're playing in this partnership with you guys. You guys are doing a fantastic job. It's going to be so much fun. And it's important for families these days, you know, with the cost of gas being as high as it is and the cost of everything, really. You're not going to beat the bang you get for your buck by going out, getting a ticket, taking the family out to a Spinners game. Going to be a lot of fun stuff going on out at the ballpark all year long.
0: Again, that's why we said look for Webster for the free tickets, right?
1: Can't be that price.
0: You know, I actually live out towards Fayetteville, and I work here in Sanford. So, and then I'm in Sanford all the time doing stuff for the Spinners. You know, 2 years ago, I think it was about $220 for gas. Right now, it's $420.
1: No.
0: So, you know, it costs. That's why we're targeting the community. We're giving the youth tickets out. Run into Webster. See me out there. You know, Friday night I'll be out at Hugger Muggers Indie Fest. You know, come see us. Come get a ticket for your kid. We want them to come out and have the experience. And everything does cost too much. We have great group rates. We've added an amazing catering service to come in August, June. She's Miss Regina's got her food truck. she's running the concession

0: gourmet hamburgers, hot dogs. 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Yep. We already know that, right? 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Like, but we want to make it a fun experience. You know, you get out to a minor league baseball game around here. You know, it's $12-$15 for a ticket. I seen a thing a guy had put up there was a couple of beers and a hot dog and four tickets was like $140.
1: Wow. Right?
0: We know that's not affordable.
1: Yeah.
0: You know, and we want you to come out and see us, have a great time at an affordable price. Season ticket prices, everything is marked to be such, which you could go on our website and see it. And we're excited for it because we see this as Sanford with you, you know?
1: Absolutely. Well, Tom, thank you so much for your time. Tom Mandor, General Manager of the Sanford Spinners. And again, for more information, they can always go to the website, sanfordspinners.com.
0: Yes, sir.
1: Check that out. Check out the home schedule. Again, the home opener coming up on June the 5th. The season for the Spinners getting started on May 23rd. They'll have three road games before that home opening weekend, home the 5th, 6th, and 7th. And, of course, if you can't make it out to the park, which we strongly encourage you to do so, you can always listen to the games live, each and every home game right here with Austin Thomas, the voice of Sanford Area Baseball. Every home game right here on Central Carolina's Classic Hits 105.5 WFJA. Tom Mandor, General Manager of the Sanford Spinners, thanks so much for your time, and we're looking forward to the season.
0: Same here. Thank you, sir.

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Central Carolina's Classic Hits 105.5 WFJA, Huey Lewis and the News there for you on this Wednesday afternoon. Hope you're having a great day so far. My name is Chris Morris. I'll be with you for another hour or so here on the home of Central Carolina's Classic Hits 105.5 WFJA. Big thanks to Tom Andor, the general manager of the Sanford Spinners, who stopped by, spent some time with us talking about their upcoming season. Also, big thanks for the Sanford Spinners hat that he gave me. It's a high-quality hat here. Always love it when you get some fresh gear, and I appreciate Tom hooking me up with that. And, of course, don't forget we're going to hook you up with all the Sanford Spinners coverage all summer long. You're home for all the Sanford Spinners home games right here on Central Carolina's Classic Hits 105.5 WFJA. Taking a quick look at our weather, we've got mostly clear skies across the area right now. Current temperature sits at 73 degrees. We're looking at a high today of about 80. Tonight we're going to see a weak low pressure front move across the listening area. Could trigger a few spotty showers and storms, but you will be very lucky if you see any rain at all out of this during the evening and overnight period. Lows tonight getting down to about 48. Tomorrow morning it'll be partly cloudy again and will remain that way all day long. We will have some gusty winds tomorrow at times, and it will be cooler, as we'll see highs tomorrow only in the low 70s.

0: The Pretenders here on Central Carolina's Classic Hits 105.5 WFJA. Well, today is May the 13th, and taking a look at celebrity birthdays today, there's a lot of them. Lena Dunham, actress turning 40 years old today, as is actor Robert Pattinson, famous for the Twilight series. He is also turning 40 years old today. Stephen Colbert, comedian and current late-night talk show host, turning 62 today. Actor Harvey Keitel turns 67. Dennis Rodman, NBA Hall of Famer, turning 65 years old today. Man, that makes me feel old. And Stevie Wonder, the legendary R&B musician, turns 76 years old today. If you are celebrating a birthday yourself today, we wish you a very happy and a healthy, happy birthday.
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That's the Cars here on Central Carolina's Classic Hits, 105.5 WFJA. We're taking a look at the clock on the wall. Looks like it's time for me to head on out the door and head to the house. I appreciate you spending part of your Wednesday with me. Let's do it again tomorrow from 10 to 2 right here on Central Carolina's Classic Hits, 105.5 WFJA. But don't you go anywhere, because my buddy Bryson Lyons is in the house. He's going to take you through the rest of your workday as well as your drive home. So keep it locked right here for all the best music from the greatest decade in history. That's right, I'm talking about the 1980s right here on Central Carolina's Classic Hits, 105.5 WFJA. And to wrap me up today, how about something from Mick and the Boys, the Rolling Stones, Miss You, here on WFJA.

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Central Carolina's Classic Hits, WFJA 105.5. That was John Parr with Man in Motion. And Bryson Lyons, I'm here with you until 6 p.m. in the Speedy Express Shipping of Sanford studio. It feels great outside right here in Sanford, North Carolina. It's partly cloudy, 73 degrees out. This afternoon, it's going to continue to be a sunny with a high near 80. Tonight, slight chance of showers, but that's in the middle of the night, just after 1 a.m. It's going to be partly cloudy, low around 55. 20% chance of rain. Tomorrow, sunny, high near 73. Tomorrow night, mostly clear, low around 47. Tomorrow seems like the perfect weather to stay inside and listen to the best of the 70s, 80s, and 90s. We got more of that coming up right now. Here's Lisa Loeb with Stay.

0: Led Zeppelin with All My Love here on Central Carolina's Classic Hits, WFJA 105.5. I'm Bryson Lyons. I'm here with you live in studio until about 6 p.m. this afternoon. I got something, an event from our friends from Miracle Baptist Church that I want to tell you about later in the hour.
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I'm Bryson Lyons here in the Speedy Express Shipping of Sanford studio till about 6 p.m. tonight, helping you get through your work day and the rest of your drive home. 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Again, that's Gospel Sounds on the Ground at Miracle Baptist Church, Saturday, May 30th, beginning at 3 p.m. Let's get back to the best of the 70s, 80s, and 90s. Here's some Robert Palmer on WFJA 105.5.

Central Carolina's classic hits, WFJA 105.5. That was Paula Abdul with Cold Hearted here on your home for the best of the 70s, 80s, and 90s. I'm Bryson Lyons. I'm here with you until 6 p.m. Let's get back to the music. Hey, we got some Elton John right here on WFJA.

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Tears for Fears, Everybody Wants to Rule the World, here on Central Carolina's Classic Hits, WFJA 105.5. Hey, it's Bryson Lyons. I'm here with you until 6 p.m. in the Speedy Express Shipping of Sanford studio. And what a beautiful day it is in Sanford. Fair conditions outside the studio, about 76 degrees outside. Tonight, slight chance of showers. That's in the middle of the night between 1 a.m. and 2 a.m. So it might be a little wet whenever you go outside tomorrow morning. Increasing clouds, low around 56. Tomorrow, it's going to be sunny, high near 73. Tomorrow night, clear, low around 47. Again, seems like the perfect weather to listen to some of the best 70s, 80s, and 90s here on your local home for Central Carolina's classic hits. 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

WFJA 105.5, Central Carolina's Classic Hits. Those Prince with I Wanna Be Your Lover. Hey, it's Bryson Lyons. I'm here with you in the Speedy Express Shipping of Sanford studio. Here until about 6 p.m. Just hang around, listen to some of the best 70s, 80s, and 90s. You know, the Kiwanis Club of Lee County is holding a free membership information event, and you are invited. Thursday, May 21st, 5:30 to 7, it is a drop-in event at the Kiwanis Family Park Pavilion at 1800 Wicker Street in Sanford. For more information, you can email Martha Lucas at MarthaLucas1@mac.com or give them a call, 919-280-2484. Again, Kiwanis Club of Lee County membership information event, Thursday, May 21st. 5:30 to 7, Kiwanis Family Park Pavilion, 1800 Wicker Street. Let's get back to the music. Here's some Stevie Nicks.

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Laura Branigan with Gloria, 1982 hit for her, reached number 2 on the Billboard Hot 100. Hey, I'm Bryson Lyons. I am here helping you get through the rest of your workday. Playing some of the best of the 70s, 80s, and 90s. Let's get back to it. Here's some Phil Collins.

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Central Carolina's classic hits, WFJA 105.5. It was Milli Vanilli with Girl, You Know It's True. Right here on Central Carolina's classic hits. I tell you, one of the best vocal duos of the 80s. They sounded great live, too. I don't know how they did it. They must have been lip-syncing. Hey, it feels great outside in Sanford. Partly cloudy. Around 77 degrees tonight. Slight chance of showers between 1 a.m. and 2 a.m. Increasing clouds, low around 56. Tomorrow, sunny, high near 73. Tomorrow night, clear, low around 47. I'm Bryson Lyons here in the Speedy Express shipping of Sanford Studio. Hey, we got some Michael Damian here on Central Carolina's Classic Hits.

0: Central Carolina's classic hits, WFJA 105.5. Hey, that was Ace with How Long. I'm Bryson Lyons here in the Speedy Express Shipping of Sanford studio. You know, the more you say it, the more it just rolls right off the tongue. And I got a, if you're looking for something to do this weekend, I got something coming up for you later in the hour.
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In addition, you can take a tour of the park behind a 1950s tractor, watch a blacksmith at work, and eat some ice cream. The grist mill will be cranked up for demonstration, but they will not have cornmeal or grits for sale. 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

WFJA 105.5, that was Mark Cohn with Walking in Memphis here on your home for Central Carolina's classic hits. I'm Bryson Lyons. I'm here in the Speedy Express shipping of Sanford studio. 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Well, let's keep it going. Here is Blondie with The Tide Is High.

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I'm Bryson Lyons. I'm here in the Speedy Express Shipping of Sanford studio, live in beautiful Sanford, North Carolina. And what a beautiful day in Sanford it is. And we got fair skies outside the studio. It's about 78 degrees out tonight. Slight chance of showers between 1 a.m. and 2 a.m. Increasing clouds, low around 56. Tomorrow, supposed to be sunny with a high near 73. Tomorrow night, clear, low around 47. Those daytime temperatures are supposed to be creeping up throughout the rest of the week. And thank goodness, because I cannot stand the cold. I like a good warm day as opposed to one where I feel like my joints are locking up because of the cold. But tomorrow, going to be the best weather to listen to the best 70s, 80s, and 90s. And we got more of it right here, right now.

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0: Reddick on All-Star Chances at Dover. I'm Susie Armstrong. The story next on NASCAR Today.
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2: 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NASCAR salutes together with Coca-Cola at Dover. Sunday at 1 p.m. Eastern on FS1. Hey, Joliet, did you miss us? NASCAR is back for the biggest 4th of July weekend in 250 years.
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0: Leading the regular season NASCAR Cup Series standings from week one and capturing five victories so far, Tyler Reddick plans to use his experience at other concrete tracks to aid his chances this All-Star weekend at Dover Motor Speedway.
5: We had a really good Bristol. You know, I feel like we fought a number of things still mechanically with the car, but for us to have that kind of speed was a huge step in the right direction. And as much as they may seem different to the eye, how you get around Bristol, how you get around Dover, even Nashville, there's connections there with the concrete and how these Goodyear tires like to make grip and not make grip. So for us to take as big of a step in the right direction as we did at Bristol makes me feel really good about what we're trying to do at Dover for the All-Star race.
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John Mellencamp with Crumblin' Down here on Central Carolina's Classic Hits, WFJA 105.5. I'm Bryson Lyons here in the Speedy Express Shipping of Sanford studio in the last hour of my program today, giving you minimal interruptions so you can just keep on listening to the music for your drive home. 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But for now, let's get back to the best of the 70s, 80s, and 90s. 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

Paul McCartney and Wings with Band on the Run from the 1973 album of the same name. I'm Bryson Lyons. I'm here in the Speedy Express Shipping of Sanford studio. It's about time for me to be on the run because I'm looking at the clock. It's about time for me to leave, but do not worry. I will be back here tomorrow playing the best of the 70s, 80s, and 90s here for you today or tomorrow on Central Carolina's Classic Hits. I'm going to close out today with some Madonna. That's all right with you guys. Y'all be good. I'll see you tomorrow.

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